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1: We're keeping you company on this Monday evening as we move along. Coming up, got music on the way from Ricky Dillard. Right now, here he is, Richard Smallwood.

Evan 600. Dr. B's here, holiday, moving along and having fun on this Monday evening. Yolanda Adams coming up. I also got Lee Williams and the Spiritual QCs. And just want to let you know.

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0: 7600, it's BJ Holiday. We're on Instagram. Yeah, that's that IG, baby. So make sure you follow us on IG and check out what's happening in the gospel world at Heaven 600.
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Heaven 600, Baltimore's good news station. Coming up, I've got music on the way from David Daughtry. Also got some Hesitate Walker on deck. Dante Bowe is on deck as well. And I got the riddle of the night. Yep. Question is, how can a man sleep? How can a man go without sleep? Hey, wait a minute. Let me get it right. See, I just messing it all up.

0: 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On the way, I got music coming up from Yolanda Adams, also Maverick City Music, and we're giving you a chance to win your share of $250,000 in honor of America's 250th birthday. That's right. 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
1: I'm just letting you know people are getting pulled over and car accidents are happening because you hurting them. Stop

Reverend Milton Brunson on deck. And I've got music coming up from, let me see here. Ooh, I got the new one from Pastor Mike Jr.

0: didn't bring you to this point to abandon you. Be prepared. What you have prayed for is about to happen. Come on, Miss Cassie. Have faith and you will not have to fight. God will remove those who are not meant to be. And remember, God is working for you behind the scenes. God knows you're tired and he knows you have tried your best. He understands your anxieties about the future. He's been watching over you and sees your perseverance and never give up spirit. No matter how things seem now, you will succeed. All right, I'm going to let you know what Miss Cassie had to say tomorrow after I do this quick two-step. It's always a happy time on a Good Morning with Moret on Heaven 600.
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0: 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Dr. B's here, holiday, feeling good. It is going down, baby. Coming up in a few minutes, I'm going to say the riddle of the night once again.
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1: 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This is CC Wine. It's coming up in a few minutes. It is my all-famous, annoying, corny, sometimes

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0: Tune in tomorrow to hear what Miss Cassie said to me. 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
1: Taste and see that the Lord is good, and yeah, we're not ashamed of the gospel of Jesus Christ. I'm Kim Harford Johnson. Thanks so much for listening in on a terrific Tuesday. What a blessing it is to be here together. Amen. Amen. And listen, today is a special day. Yeah, June 9th. It's a special day on the national calendar, and I'll tell you what it is later this hour. Don't you miss it. Keep it right here. Here's the Reverend Clay Evans. I've got a testimony. As I'm

0: Baltimore's Good News Station, Heaven 600. All of the promises of God are yea and amen. Yes, and so be it. I'm Kim Harper Johnson with you. It is a terrific Tuesday. It's terrific to be with you an early Tuesday morning. Listen, got Kirk Franklin on the way. Let's see. Joe Pace, glad about it. Well, overnight crew, God bless you. Thanks for listening in. Remember now to work smart and not hard, all right? Well, listen, we got a federal holiday coming up in just 10 days. June 19th is Juneteenth, also known as Freedom Day, Jubilee Day, or Black Independence Day. It's the annual holiday commemorating the emancipation of enslaved African Americans. It marks the day in 1865 when Union soldiers arrived in Galveston, Texas, and announced the end of slavery more than 2 years after the Emancipation Proclamation. So, yeah, June 19th, that is the day of Juneteenth, and plenty of activities will be going on across the country. And, of course, it's on a Friday, so it'll be like a three-day holiday weekend for most. Coming up,
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0: best. He understands your anxieties about the future. He's been watching over you and sees your perseverance and never give up spirit. No matter how things seem now, you will succeed. All right, I'm going to let you know what Miss Cassie had to say tomorrow after I do this quick two-step. It's always a happy time on a Good Morning with Morette on Heaven 600.
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1: Cast your cares upon the Lord, for he cares for you. Me. For us. Ah, we are the apple of our God's eye. I'm Kim Harford Johnson. Terrific Tuesday to you and yours. And yes, June 9th. It's a special day on the national calendar. Yeah, I'll tell you what it is straight ahead right now. Love this one by PJ Morton. Mercy.

0: Baltimore's Good News Station, Heaven 600. The Lord is good to all, and his tender mercies are over all his works. Kim Harford Johnson with you. Yeah, terrific Tuesday to you and yours. Got more hits on the way from your favorites like Evelyn Turrentine, AG, Work It Out, Anthony Evans, You're Not Finished. It's June 9th, and it's a special day on the national calendar. Yes, it's hashtag Call Your Doctor Day. 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
2: Never would have made it. 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

1-800-600. When God before you, who could be against you? 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Amen. I'm Kim Harford Johnson. Terrific Tuesday to you and yours. Thanks so much for listening in. And of course, we got more to inspire you. Yeah, got Reverend Luther Barnes, God's Grace,

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1: Stand still and see the salvation of the Lord. I'm Kim Harford Johnson with you on this terrific Tuesday. Got Hezekiah Walker and friends. I'll make it. CC Winans Alabaster Box. Keep it right here. Well, the third Sunday in June, June 21st, is Father's Day, the day that we honor, salute, recognize fathers and father figures everywhere, but we give them love every day, right? But Father's Day is a little extra special love. And I was reading this article, the most basic and most popular gifts for fathers. Yeah, you already know, ties and socks. Okay, that's a great, but you could also, you know, do some other great things like a special outing, a steak dinner, golf tee times, or taking him to a local sporting event. Upgraded grooming items like beard oils and high-end, you know, shaving kits. Give us some tech, coolers, leisure, all kind of other great things as well. But the best of all, give them you and your time as we celebrate Father's Day, June 21st.
2: So if you missed a good morning with Morette, here's what you missed. Just reminding you of our scripture for today. Our focus this week is on serving God. Our scripture today is John 12, 26. It says, if anyone serves me, he must follow me. And where I am, there will

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1: Praise God for his mighty acts, for he has done marvelous things. Yes, the Lord's doing, and it is marvelous in our eyes. Terrific Tuesday to you, hard and smart workers, overnight crew. God bless you. Thanks so much for listening in on this early Tuesday morning. Here's James Fortune, his brand new In the Room.

0: 600, Baltimore's Good News Station. In the presence of the Lord, there's fullness of joy. The joy of the Lord is our strength. I'm Kim Harper Johnson with you on this terrific Tuesday morning. It's an early Tuesday. And listen, got John P. Key, yes, the Prince of Gospel, Life and Favor. Got some Chicago Mass Choir, I Can Go to the Rock.
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Heaven 600. Don't be conformed to this world, but be transformed with the renewing of your minds in Christ Jesus. Kim Hartford Johnson, terrific Tuesday to you and yours. Overnight crew, those who drive, truckers and all of that, you know, we are praying for traveling grace and mercy on the roadways for you. We thank you so much for listening in as we continue to uplift, encourage, and inspire you. It's a classic by the Wynans. The question is...

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1: Trust in the Lord with all your heart. Don't lean to your own understanding. In all of your ways, acknowledge God. He will direct your path. Hey, keep your eyes fixed on Jesus. I'm Kim Harper Johnson. Got Karen Clark Sheard on the way. We acknowledge you. Miami Mass Choir, what God has for me, it is for me. You say it. All right, yeah, make it personal. In the name of Jesus. Well, listen, June 21st is not only Father's Day, but it is also the first day of summer. I know that in most cities, it's starting to be a little hot and warm out there, already feeling like summer, but we still have some spring days ahead. June 21st is the first official day of summer, and it is the longest day of sunlight in the year. To celebrate with outdoor activities, you know, like grilling, camping, enjoying the backyard. Yes, summer kicks off officially June 21st, which is also Father's Day.
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Baltimore's good news station, Heaven 600. What?

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Work it out. Me. 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

600, Baltimore's Good News Station. Expect to see the goodness of the Lord in the land of the living. And we are living testimonies. I'm Kim Harper Johnson with you. Terrific Tuesday to you and yours. Of course, I'm praying for you. 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

0: Heaven 600. 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Lord, we love you. Hallelujah. Kim Harper Johnson. Yeah, that's me keeping you company. Terrific Tuesday. Evangelist. Yeah, Beverly Crawford on the way. He's done enough. And Maverick City Music. Run to you. As always, we appreciate you. We thank you so much for listening in.
1: Hey, Kim.
0: Hey.
1: I'm a true listener of yours. And I thank you for your words of encouragement and your Bible scriptures that you give out every afternoon. And my name is Doreen, and I'm calling for Virginia. Keep up the great work. Thank you. Bye.
0: Bye. God bless. 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
11: 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Bishop Brown wrote.

1-800-600. Though your sins be as scarlet, they shall be as white as snow. Ah, talking about a change, a wonderful change. Thank you, Jesus. Kim Hartford Johnson with you. Terrific Tuesday. It's an early Tuesday morning, and we appreciate you for listening in. Hey, we know we can't do this without you, and we're just better together. Amen. Yeah. Listen, this hour, get those Bibles ready. Got some spiritual food for your soul. That's where I give you a scripture to read for yourself. All right? Spiritual food for your soul is later this hour. Get ready for that. Right now, the Tummies.

0: You live. Baltimore's good news station, Heaven 600. Greater is he that is within me than he that is in the world. I'm Kim Harper Johnson. How are you today? Early Tuesday morning. It's a terrific one, right? Another day that the Lord has made. Let's continue to rejoice and be glad in it. Got Kirk Franklin on the way. Judith Christie McAllister. Oh, give thanks. Well, listen, BET founder Robert L. Johnson returns to the BET network as part of a new advisory council alongside Queen Latifah and LL Cool J. Yeah, this new advisory group will provide strategic advice to BET as the media company expands its programming, audience engagement, and business efforts. So I think that's a good advisory board with the Queen, LL Cool J, and of course, BET founder Robert L. Johnson returning. All right, we'll see what great things are happening on BET, right?
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0: our best. He understands your anxieties about the future. He's been watching over you and sees your perseverance and never give up spirit. No matter how things seem now, you will succeed. All right, I'm going to let you know what Ms. Cassie had to say tomorrow after I do this quick two-step. It's always a happy time on a Good Morning with Morette on Heaven 600.
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1: As for me and my house, we will serve the Lord. How about yours? Ah, well, come aboard. I'm Kim Harper Johnson with you on a terrific Tuesday. Thanks for listening in. And of course, get your Bibles ready. Got some spiritual food for your soul. You know, it's a blessing to be able to read and know God's word for yourself. Yeah, got some spiritual food for your soul. Are you hungry? 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It's straight ahead. Right now, it's new by Ty Tribbett. Holy You.

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1: To God be the glory both now and forevermore. Hallelujah. He's worthy to be praised on a terrific Tuesday, each and every day. Kim Harper Johnson with you. Got Melvin Crispell III on the way. Wonderful is your name. Walter Hawkins, be grateful. Well, it's time for some spiritual food for your soul. Are you hungry? Got your Bible? Wonderful. If not, go get it. God's word is a lamp unto our feet. It's a light unto our path. The flower fades, the grass withers, but the word of our God shall stand forever. Read James chapter 1, verse 5. James chapter 1, verse 5. God's word will not return void. No, it won't return empty. God's word will fill. It will heal. And God's word will reveal. Get your Bible. Read. Meditate. Study for yourself what is written. It's spiritual food for your soul.
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Baltimore's good news station, Heaven 600. Pursue, overtake, and recover all. Take it back in the mighty and matchless name of Jesus. Yeah, be strong in the Lord and in the power of his might. I'm Kim Harper Johnson. Terrific Tuesday to you and yours. And listen, today is June 9th. If it's your birthday, I'm going to help you celebrate with a gift from me to you, like a good old slice of birthday cake. Yeah, that's later this hour, so don't you miss it. Here's Kirk Franklin and the family, Melodies from Heaven.

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0: 1-800-875-5600. Enter into his gates with thanksgiving and into his courts with praise. Hallelujah. Terrific Tuesday. I'm Kim Harper Johnson. Yeah, that's me keeping you company. Got Mary Mary on the way in the morning. The Camden Spirituals, Mississippi Po' Boy. Well, former President Barack Obama's Presidential Center will officially have its grand opening on Juneteenth, which is June 19th. And already a 1,200-pound bronze sculpture has been unveiled honoring former President Barack Obama and former First Lady Michelle Obama. The waving figures have quickly become a popular attraction already, drawing guests eager to capture selfies and commemorative photos. It is beautiful. In a great little trip on Juneteenth to check out former President Barack Obama's Presidential Center on June 19th, or even for the summer, and check out that beautiful bronze sculpture.
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1: Blessed be the Lord who daily loads us with benefits, even the God of our salvation. I'm Kim Harper Johnson. Yeah, let's just praise the Lord. He's more than worthy. And listen, it's June 9th, and if it's your birthday, I've got a gift, yeah, from me to you. Straight ahead. Here's Pastor Mike Jr. Turn it around.
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1: No good thing will he withhold from them that walk uprightly. Yes, Jesus. Hallelujah. Kim Harper Johnson with you on this terrific Tuesday. Listen, we've got, I got Myron Butler, God's Property, Kirk Franklin's Love, Anthony Evans, You're Not Finished, and more of the best for you. Nothing but gospel hits. Keep it here. Well, today is June 9th. Is it your birthday? It is. Wow. Let me help you celebrate. You ready? Happy birthday, happy birthday, happy, happy, happy, happy birthday to you. Ah, yeah, it's a gift from me to you. Yes, it's from my heart. You're welcome. Whatever your celebration may be on this terrific Tuesday, work, church, wedding, anniversary, or maybe you're celebrating because it's Tuesday. Well, this is the day that the Lord has made. Rejoice and be glad in it. And again, I say, rejoice.
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2: So if you missed a Good Morning with Morette, here's what you missed. Just reminding you of our scripture for today. Our focus this week is on serving God. Our scripture today is John 12:26. It says, if anyone serves me, he must follow me. And where I am,

when we come back, man, we got our praise break primed and ready just for you. So you don't want to leave here. All of this and much more coming up right here on the new Donnie McClurkin Show.

0: I've got to go, but I want you to stay tuned. Don't change the channel. This is a great station with great programming just for you. But as I've got to leave, I want to thank you for listening, and I love you all. And by the grace of God, we'll be back on tomorrow. But until the next edition of the new Donnie McClurkin Show, hey, walk in the favor of God. God bless. The new Donnie McClurkin Show,
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0: It's a good morning with Moretta on Heaven 600. Erica Campbell with Trust and Obey. Did you see the Lifetime movie? Did you? Erica Campbell making her acting debut. I love that. All right, listen, it's a terrific Tuesday. I'm excited about Jesus and excited about you. Here's Kirk Carr with In the Sanctuary. And you know, we're taking it to the Lord in prayer right after this. Good morning.
1: Oh God, once again, we come into your presence with expectancy in our hearts. God, we know you're going to bless us.

It's a good morning with Moret on Heaven 600. Doe is on the way with When I Pray. When I pray, I know I can reach you. So let's not wait one more second longer. Let's pray. Dear Jesus, we love you. You are a friend of ours. God, you supply every need. Our hungry souls you feed. We are finitely aware that you are our source. And all of our blessings flow from you. And with this thought in mind, we know where to go. We come to you, Father God. We're asking that you bless us on today. You lead us on today. You guide us on today. And you would have us to do the things that only you've created us to do. God, we thank you for your glory that fills our lives, your presence that lives inside of us. And God, we thank you for yet another day to say thank you. Thank you for healing our bodies. Thank you for touching our minds, our spirits, and our souls. And God,

God, we love you. And we're so grateful for this opportunity to pray and start our day. So bless us, God. Lead us, guide us, and help us to do the things you created us to do. And we'll give your name the glory and all the honor and all the praise. In Jesus' name, amen and amen. All right, stick around. We're going somewhere on this Tuesday. So if you missed a good morning with Morette, here's what you missed. Just reminding you of our scripture for today. Our focus this week is on serving God. Our scripture today is John 12, 26. It says, if anyone serves me, he must follow me. And where I am, there

I know I can reach him absolutely when I pray. John Carrington's got the news headlines after music from the Anointed Pace Sisters. And while you're listening to Heaven 600, why don't you go to their website right now, heaven600.com/brunch, and get your tickets to our Gospel Brunch series happening June 20th from 12 to 2 at Bus Boys in Poets, okay? I can't wait to see you.

0: This is John Carrington with your news headlines on a Good Morning with Moret on Heaven 600. Woman convicted of murder and the death of her 3-year-old daughter. Baltimore man sentenced to 50 years for 2024 murder at Johnson Square Apartments. Former youth pastor pleads guilty to child sex abuse charges. Army helicopter crashes near Strait of Hormuz. Both pilots are fine. And Trump nominates Todd Blanche for attorney general. Stay around for details on these headlines and more. Let's take a look at today's forecast. Today brings us cloudy skies and a high temperature of 81 degrees. Tonight's sky remains cloudy as the low temperature drops to 67 degrees. 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

Billy Rivers with Never Leave You right here on Heaven 600. Got a brand new scripture of the day. I'm going to give that to you after music from Commission. This is Running Back to You on Heaven 600.

0: It's a good morning with Loren on Heaven 600, a classic right there from Commission with Running Back to You. More music on the way from Jonathan McReynolds and Jamal Roberts with Still. But first, I want to give you the scripture of the day. Galatians 3:16 says, "Let the word of Christ dwell in you richly as you teach and admonish one another with all wisdom, and as you sing psalms, hymns, and spiritual songs with gratitude in your hearts to God." Had to pull out my mini devotion. Why the lights just go out in the studio? Y'all hold on a second. I can't see. All right. I don't need no mood lighting when I'm trying to read the scripture. So what's my mini devotion say this morning? Thank you, Lord. It says, pray the words of scripture. What better way to gain understanding of God's word than to memorize it and pray it back to God? As you do this, he will open your heart to the possibilities of knowing him and absorbing his words into your heart. You can pray God's promises to him because they are just that. Promises he gives you as to how he wants to work in your heart and life. You can be assured that you are praying in his will when you are praying God's own words. Spend time reading and learning his word, then joyfully pray in God's own words. Colossians, 3:16. The lights, my fault. Said, let the word of Christ dwell in you richly as you teach and admonish one another with all wisdom, and as you sing psalms, hymns, and spiritual songs with gratitude in your hearts to God. Right, my correction, Colossians 3:16. All right, that's the scripture of the day. I'll post it to social media. And make sure you follow us on social media, Instagram and Facebook, at Heaven 600. All right, okay, I'm going to tell you where I'm going to be on June 20th after Jonathan McReynolds. This is Heaven 600. And it's the 250K USA giveaway on Heaven 600. America's 250th birthday is coming, and we are celebrating big time. We are heading into the 4th of July and giving you 4 chances every weekday to win your share of $250,000 to take the trip of your dreams. 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

It's a good morning with Moretta on Heaven 600. Aren't you glad to know that God still loves you? Yes, Lord. New grace, new mercy, new favor on today. He did not have to wake you up this morning, but he did. So since you're up, let's give God some praise, shall we? Yes, Lord. Here's Lee Williams coming up in the 7 o'clock hour. I'm going to let you know Miss Cassie had to say and what day it is right here on Heaven 600.

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2: This is John Carrington with your news update on a good morning with Marette on Heaven 600. A Cecil County jury has convicted a woman for killing her 3-year-old daughter. 32-year-old Darian Randall was found guilty of murder and other charges Monday in the death of Nola Dinkins, who was found in a suitcase in June of 2025. Randall initially reported the child kidnapped in Newark, Delaware, leading to an Amber Alert. Authorities later determined that Randall killed the girl and lied about the abduction. Randall faces a maximum of life in prison without parole when she is sentenced in October. Randall's boyfriend, Cedric Britton, is charged as an accessory to murder, and his trial is scheduled for August. Let's take a look at today's forecast. Today's forecast calls for cloudy skies. Expect temperature highs in the lower 80s. Our nighttime sky remains cloudy. The temperature low falls into the upper 60s. John Carrington with your news update on a good morning with Marette on Heaven 600.
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It's a good morning with Moretta on Heaven 600. Welcome to the 7 o'clock hour. We've got great music to encourage you from Jermaine Dolly. Let's see who else. Reverend Clay Evans and Elevation Worship. Right now, here's Douglas Miller with My Soul Has Been Anchored. And I'm going to let you know what we're celebrating today here at Heaven 600. I pray that your Tuesday morning started terrific.

forklift. What, Amazon? I know y'all are like thanking God for the people that work in that warehouse. All right, everybody be safe today. It's National Meal Prep Day. Shout out to my best friend, Sheila. Thank you for doing that for me, Miss Thing. It's National Mitchell Day. Hey, Mitchell. It's National No Apologies Period Day. You may want to rethink that. I don't know. As Christians, we might have to leave that one alone. And it's National Strawberry Rhubarb Pie Day. So do with that what you will. That's what we are celebrating or not celebrating here at Heaven 600. Stick around. Oh, I know what I'm celebrating. The chance to hang out with you on June 20th at our Gospel Brunch Series. Yes, definitely want you in the building. Heaven 600's Gospel Brunch Summer Series, Saturday, June 20th from 12 to 2, featuring live performances from Brian Andrew Wilson and Brandon Camper and One Way. It's an all-you-can-eat buffet where? At Bus Boys and Poets, 6251 Mango Tree Road in Columbia, Maryland. I'm going to be on hand as your host. DJ Craig C is providing the soundtrack. If you want tickets, yes, you do want tickets, go to heaven600.com/brunch right now, okay? We cannot wait to see you there.

0: to abandon you. Be prepared. What you have prayed for is about to happen. Come on, Miss Cassie. Have faith and you will not have to fight. God will remove those who are not meant to be. And remember, God is working for you behind the scenes. God knows you're tired and he knows you have tried your best. He understands your anxieties about the future. He's been watching over you and sees your perseverance and never give up spirit. No matter how things seem now, you will succeed. All right, I'm going to let you know what Miss Cassie had to say tomorrow after I do this quick two-step. It's always a happy time on a Good Morning with Morette on Heaven 600.
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5: BTS,

Good morning with Marette on Evan 600. I pray that you are. Maybe we could see if he could come to the brunch. That'd be cool. Here's Reverend Clay Evans with I've Got a Testimony. John Carrington, he's got the news after this.

0: This is John Carrington with your news update on a good morning with Moret on Heaven 600. A Baltimore man has been sentenced to 50 years in prison for a 2024 murder at the Johnson Square Apartments. Tyrone Epps pleaded guilty in March to killing Paul Lee after a long-running feud. Police say surveillance video showed the men engaging in a verbal argument before the shooting. Epps fled the scene after the shooting, but was later arrested. City State's Attorney Avin Bates says the sentence ensures that Epps will likely spend the rest of his life behind bars. Let's take a look at today's forecast. Today's forecast calls for cloudy skies. Expect temperature highs in the lower 80s. Our nighttime sky remains cloudy. The temperature low falls into the upper 60s. John Carrington with your news update on a good morning with Moret on Heaven 600.
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0: With Moretta on Heaven 600. I know usually I have Miss Cassie talking to us in this hour, but I just wanted to share this. I know that you probably have seen it on the news that the Towson University community is mourning a 22-year-old student who was fatally shot Friday afternoon in downtown Towson while driving on York Road toward the Towson Circle, an investigation, intersection, that I literally drive every day. And this was during the daytime. Baltimore police said that Nasir Majed, I don't know if I'm saying that right, but please forgive me. He was shot multiple times by a driver in another vehicle who left the scene and still remains to this day at large. Investigators are trying to determine whether the shooting was targeted or a case of road rage. A friend of Nasir said that his killing has deeply affected many people, describing him as someone who is loved by all. An online post from what appears to be his high school basketball team described him as a standout player, a great student, and a kind and respectful person. At Towson University, efforts are underway to honor his life. The priest chaplain at the Towson Unity Catholic Newman Center is creating a space for the young people to process their grief through prayer. If you have any information, and there's someone or some persons that do, you saw, you in the car with, somebody told you about it, yes, please call the police at 410-887-4636. 410-887-4636. Let's give this young man's family some closure. We're praying for them. You should not send your child to school, college, out of state for this to happen. This is every parent's nightmare when your child is doing right. And let me just talk about, my daughter, the last one, she's 21, and she's not, the best driver right now. She got her license a little late, and, she's still navigating how to drive on the road. And to think that this may have been a road rage accident, maybe somebody didn't clear the road right or go around the circle right or whatever that is. I just need everybody to take a breather. Just stop. Stop all of this. We're certainly praying for this young man's family. And I hope that somebody is apprehended soon. Because whoever shot him and killed him is still out on the roads today. All right. This is Heaven 600.
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35: It's a Good Morning with Moran. Yes, I see good for you. Getting your day started with all the things good. I see good on Heaven 600, Baltimore's good news

Tamela Mann with Live, Breathe, Fight. She's in our entertainment report of the day, so make sure you're listening in the 9 o'clock hour. I want to remind you where we're going to be on June 20th. We, as in me is Heaven 600's Gospel Summer Brunch Series, Saturday, June 20th from 12 to 2. Featuring live performances from Stella Award winners Brandon Kemper and One Way and Brian Andrew Wilson. It's an all-you-can-eat buffet taking place at Busboys and Poets in Columbia, Maryland. 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
2: This is John Carrington with your news update on a Good Morning with Moret on Heaven 600. A former Baltimore County youth pastor has pleaded guilty to a child sex abuse charge. Thomas Pinkerton was arrested last year on charges that he abused the victims between 2006 and 2010 while working at Central Christian Church on Rossville Boulevard. Pinkerton had been living in Georgia and was extradited to Maryland to face 14 felony and 10 misdemeanor charges. Pinkerton pleaded guilty to only one charge Monday, and under the plea deal, he faces up to 4 years in prison, 5 years on probation, and will have to register as a sex offender. Pinkerton is scheduled to be sentenced on December 14th. Let's take a look at today's forecast. Today's forecast calls for cloudy skies. Expect temperature highs in the lower 80s. Our nighttime sky remains cloudy. The temperature low falls into the upper 60s. John Carrington with your news update on a Good Morning with Moret on Heaven 600.
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9: 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I want to get an update on the MTA with my friend Austin Todd. Good morning, Austin.
10: Hey, good morning, Moret. Not a bad start to our morning on the MARC train system. Things look good right now on the Penn Line. Train 419 is on time. Train 517 is delayed about 5 to 10 minutes. Camden train 844 is about 5 minutes behind as well. The light rail is on schedule this morning. No major delays from Hunt Valley down through BWI. Metro Subway is also on schedule. For the MTA Transit team, I'm Austin Todd on a Good Morning with Moret on Heaven 600.
9: Thank you so much. We got a brand new spiritual moment of the day in this 8 o'clock hour. Let's get this thing started. Here's Byron Cage.

It's your part. My, the Kansas Spirituals right here on Heaven is 600. I love that song. Kiarisha and Kelly's on the way with the miracles. I told my husband that I was going to pay for him to come to the brunch on June 20th. And when I tell you, he is putting down all, changing his plans, making sure that he's going to be in the building to have a good Saturday brunch, like, for real. It's a hot ticket. So I want to make sure that you are getting your tickets for the Heaven 600 Gospel Brunch Summer Series. 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Let me know. 844-600-9226. The number here is 844-600-9226. If you want to go, give me a call. 844-600-9226. Want to definitely encourage you to go. And if you already got your tickets, that would be so cool. Call and encourage another listener that why they should be in the building. Heaven 600's Gospel Brunch Summer Series, Saturday, June 20th from 12 to 2, featuring live gospel performances from Stella Award winners Brandon Kemper and One Way, the home team right there. And Brian Andrew Wilson is coming all the way from Atlanta, Georgia. So we want to make sure that we are populated at Bus Boys and Poets, 6251 Mango Tree Road in Columbia, Maryland. Plenty of parking. All-you-can-eat brunch. Yeah, DJ Craig C on the wheels of steel, the ones and twos. Brett Brown Clark telling jokes. Oh, my gosh. Come on and get your tickets. Heaven600.com/brunch, okay? All right. This is Heaven 600. Hey, it's Moret Brown Clark here to let you know that Heaven 600 is rolling out a

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16: 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I just

0: We got a brand new spiritual moment of the day that's coming up after music from Doug Williams. This is Living Testimony on Heaven 600.
1: How many of you out there really thank the Lord for being alive today?

0: It's a good morning with Loretta in Heaven 600, just for life. Thank him. Thank you, Jesus. It doesn't have to be this way. You can be here today and gone today. So if you are alive and breathing and you are listening to my voice right now, just lift your hands wherever you are. Well, lift one if you're driving, but lift your hands and tell God thank you for life. We got a brand new spiritual moment of the day. We like to give you this little nugget to encourage you with everything that's going on in the world, in our state, in our city, even on our blocks and in your house. Some good, some bad. We need a word from the Lord. And so we like to give you a word that can kind of uplift you in the morning and then carry you throughout your day. So please enjoy the spiritual moment of the day and know that I've got some more music on the way from Ty Tribbett right here on Heaven 600.
1: Nobody can speak peace to me just by calling my name like Jesus. Nobody can awaken my spirit. Nobody can quicken me like Jesus. I need somebody here who's heard the Lord speak to you. Now listen, I'm not being superstitious. I'm not being foolish. I'm not trying to evoke a response from you. If you really walk with the Lord, he'll tell you some things other folk can't hear. He'll show you some things other folk can't see. And people think you crazy because you're doing something that doesn't make sense. But when God speaks to you, you got to act when the Lord speaks to you. You got to move when the Lord speaks to you. And God will speak to you if you listen for his voice.
2: This is John Carrington with your news update on a good morning with Moret on Heaven 600. A U.S. Army helicopter has gone down near the Strait of Hormuz. The New York Times reported the Apache helicopter crashed near the critical waterway that's been blockaded by both the U.S. and Iran amid an ongoing ceasefire. It happened early Tuesday morning, local time, with President Trump telling journalists in New York the pilots are fine, there were no injuries, and a report will be coming soon. Let's take a look at today's forecast. Today's forecast calls for cloudy skies. Expect temperature highs in the lower 80s. Our nighttime sky remains cloudy. The temperature low falls into the upper 60s. 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

0: 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Make sure you're following us on social media at Heaven 600. 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
0: We're just Smallwood and Vision right now with At the Table.
1: But the message still is the same. Cause whatever you need is over here. At the table. If it's love, it's at the table. If it's peace, it's at the table.

0: Red on Heaven 600. Richard Smallwood and Vision with At the Table. Want to say happy heavenly birthday to one of the leads on that song. One of my best friends, Jeffrey Waddy. I love you. I miss you. And I know that to be absent from the body is to be present with the Lord. So definitely pray to see you again. All right. He shares a birthday with Mark Clark. So happy birthday, sir. All right, listen, I got more music on the way from Ricky Dillard. And Sweet, Sweet Spirit is the name of the project. Open My Eyes is the name of the song. And you definitely want to be hanging around for that, okay? All right, coming up in the 9 o'clock hour, we got a brand new entertainment report of the day. Okay, this is Heaven 600. Stick around. It's Marette Brown Clark, and it's the 250K USA giveaway on Heaven 600. America's 250th birthday is coming, and we are celebrating big time. We are heading into the 4th of July and giving you 4 chances every weekday to win your share of $250,000 to take the trip of your dreams. Visit cities, states, landmarks, and national parks, all the places that make this country amazing. Keep listening to Heaven 600 for the keyword, and head over to Heaven 600. For all the details.
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0: So good morning with Moretta on Heaven 600. I'm telling you, this whole record makes me so happy. Ricky Dillard with bassist Ron Carter. We got an update to the MTA. Austin Todd is on the line. Good morning, Austin.
1: Hey, good morning, Moret. Things are looking okay on the MARC train system this morning. Penn Train 525 is off and running right now with a 5 to 10 minute delay. On the Camden line, Train 851 is also about 15 minutes behind. We'll keep an eye on that. Light rail looks good this morning. No major delays from Hunt Valley down through BWI. Metro Subway is also operating on time. For the MTA Transit team, I'm Austin Todd on a Good Morning with Moret on Heaven 600.
0: Thank you so much, Austin. Coming up in the 9 o'clock hour, we got a brand new entertainment report of the day. And don't forget to get your tickets to Heaven 600's Gospel Brunch. 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Bus Boys and Poets. 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
2: This is John Carrington with your news update on a good morning with Moret on Heaven 600. President Trump has formally nominated Acting Attorney General Todd Blanche to take over the role permanently. Blanche has led the department since former Attorney General Pam Bondi was fired by Trump. The president has said last week that he was going to move to make his former criminal defense attorney his permanent AG. In his time so far in the position, Blanche has brought charges against former Cuban President Raul Castro and has brought a second case against former FBI Director James Comey. Let's take a look at today's forecast. Today's forecast calls for cloudy skies. Expect temperature highs in the lower 80s. Our nighttime sky remains cloudy. The temperature low falls into the upper 60s. 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

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We need them. Yes, Lord. The app is free. There's a talkback mic on there that you can press and leave us a message and let us know if what we are doing is having any impact on your day, your life, your world, okay? All right, here's Reverend Milton Brunson with Safe in His Arms. Entertainment Report is after this. Good morning.

0: celebrity news, and more. 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
1: Yep, I got music on the way from Smokey Norful. But first, here's your entertainment report of the day. So did you notice both teams in the NBA Finals have African-American coaches? Yeah, Mike Brown and Mitch Johnson. I know, right? I don't know who to root for, Lord. All right, well, I'm going to stick with the New York Knicks, even though they lost last night. But there's so much to love about this series. Well, last night, the president decided to go to the game. Many people were not happy, and they expressed that with lots of boos. And the Knicks lost, so it's just kind of a crappy night. There's that. Well, he was invited by the owner of the Knicks, so I'm just going to leave that right there. A lot of people thought it was a distraction. They were like, if the Knicks lose, and the Knicks lost. All right, we'll see what happens in game four. The series is now 2-1. Knicks are up over the Spurs. Shout out to Disneyland. Not sure if you can get there this month. That's in California, but just know that they are officially launching a month-long celebration of Black culture, music, and food. The bell's too far away from me, so I'm at the clap. And HBCU traditions. Yes, starting on Juneteenth and running through July 19th, Disney's new Celebrate Soulfully Summer Vibes Festival, come on, will bring live jazz, Caribbean, and Zydeco performances to Disney. Disney's California Adventure, while Downtown Disney hosts Yard Fest, come on, an HBCU-inspired celebration featuring drummers, dancing, and drum major Mickey Mouse himself. Okay, I'm about to trade in some miles and go to California. I gotta see this in person. Let me find out, okay? It costs a grip to get into Disneyland, but this might be worth it, okay? You know what else is worth it? Meeting me for gospel brunch on June 20th at Busboys and Poets in Columbia, Maryland. The tickets are available right now at heaven600.com. Celebrating a birthday on today. Happy birthday, but you got to share with Johnny Depp, Natalie Portman, Michael J. Fox, Keisha Sharp, Gloria Rubin, Olympic gymnast Lori Hernandez, and the beautiful Tamela Mann. It's Moret Brown Clark, and every morning at 7:40 a.m., I share

It's a good morning with Moretta in Heaven 600. That is Pastor Smokey Norfolk with I Still Have You. Oh, that song. It does it for me. Here's DJ Haddon along with Darwin Hobbs with He's Able. Got a brand new success journal after this.

0: Back in Rollins' time, delivery costs were always paid for by the person who got the mail. Just the opposite of today. That meant folks back then had to pay cash to receive their letters. Even worse, there was no standard delivery system, so the prices were all over the map. Being clever, Rollins decided to change all that. He created something that's really stuck around, the prepaid adhesive postage stamp. Ever since then, the sender of the mail had to pay for delivery, which licked Rollins' sticky delivery problem. Rollins Hill truly put his stamp on history by canceling one of life's little annoyances. His idea really delivered. With the Success Journal, I'm Chris Whitting.
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0: It is a good morning with Moretta and Heaven 600. Yay, it's time for me to go. Boo. I've had a great Tuesday morning here with you. It's a terrific Tuesday. I pray that you have a great remainder of your day. Thank you for spending part of your morning with me. I really, really appreciate you so much. I'm not going to leave you comfortless, though. I'm going to leave you with music on the way from Brent Jones. We ain't playing in the choir stand. We're praising. And Trace Bethay, she's got next. She's going to take you into your midday. All right, do this for me. Until we meet up again on tomorrow, it'll be Wednesday. Get your brunch tickets, okay? 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I'm a songwriter. Shucks now. Yes. June 20th. 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We will be at Busboys and Poets, all-you-can-eat buffet. Brandon Camper, One Way, Brian Andrew, Wilson, DJ Craig C, and me. Okay, it's going to be a fun, fun time. Okay, I may make up a song at the brunch. Eat your food at the brunch. Okay, fine. All right, listen, I'll see y'all tomorrow. 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You cannot have faith and fear, so choose faith. And remember, anyone anywhere can do anything, and that is you. Everybody, be safe out there, okay? All right, I love you. See you tomorrow. Brown Clark, and it's the 250K USA giveaway on Heaven 600. 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
3: 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Your body is not what you thought it was. 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I'm Dani Shapiro. And these are just a few of the stunning stories I'll be exploring on the 14th season of Family Secrets.
4: He kind of shoved me out of the way and said, move. And he went out the front door and he jumped in a car and drove off. And that was the last time I saw him.
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Feel the joy of the Lord. It's a good morning with Moret on Heaven 600. Heaven. Baltimore's good news station.

Baltimore's good news station is Heaven 600. I'm so glad I don't look like what I've been through. I'm Tracy Bethay. Happy Tuesday to you and yours. Still to come, music from Lisa Noel Smith and the Brown Singers with Promises. Here's the sounds of Blackness with Optimistic.

0: Baltimore's Heaven 600. It's music from Lisa Noel Smith and the Brown Singers, and yes, he does, God keeps his promises. Well, a beautifully blessed Tuesday to you and yours. I'm Tracy Bethay, so glad to be in your company. It's another day that the Lord has made. Come on, put a smile on your face on this ninth day of June 2026. And according to the national calendar, today is National Donald Duck Day. Okay. Take us back, Donald Duck. It's also National Call Your Doctor Day. And so, yeah. Have you made your mammogram appointment, ladies? Have you made your annual appointments? Eye doctor's appointments? Your annual appointment for your teeth cleaning? And maybe it's not for you. Maybe you've already made your appointments. But maybe it's a loved one. So check up on them. Today is National Call Your Doctor Day. Did the church say? That's right, amen. Still to come, music from Lamar Campbell and the Spirit of Praise, the Williams Brothers, and Still Here. Got that Lena Burr Miles for you, Kevin in Milwaukee. Walk on Water, it's coming up. And Mariah Carey with the legendary Clark Sisters.
1: So if you missed a Good Morning with Morette, here's what you missed. Just reminding you of our scripture for today. Our focus this week is on serving God. Our scripture today is John 12:26. It says, if anyone serves me, he must follow me. And where I am, there will my

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1: Kirk Franklin with God's Property, and that's Love, L-O-V-E. I'm Tracy Bethay. Happy Tuesday to you and yours. Here's music from Mariah Carey and the legendary Clark Sisters with Jesus I Do.

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1: What a great collaboration. You've got Mariah Carey and the legendary Clark Sisters with Jesus I Do. A beautiful Tuesday to you and yours. I'm Tracy Bethay, and we, America, we are celebrating our 250th birthday, and we're giving you a chance to win $2,500 to explore America. Where is it? Where would you like to go? What would you like to see? Maybe a particular city or a museum or a sports venue. Where would you like to go in the USA? We've got $2,500 for you to get this money and go and travel and explore America in honor of its birthday. How about that? Keep listening. A keyword is coming up around the top of the hour. When you hear that keyword, enter it on this station's website for your chance at $2,500 to go out and explore America.
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1: It's all right to get your praise on. That's music from Hezekiah Walker and Sold Out. I'm Tracy, but they got Tamala Mann on the way. Here's Reverend Al Green, and the Lord will make a way somehow.

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2: It is the latest single from Tamela Mann and Live, Breathe, Fight. 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I'm Tracy Bethay, glad to be in your company on a beautiful Tuesday. And we, as America, we're celebrating 250 years. Yep, a birthday. But you get the present. Yep, $2,500 to travel the world somewhere here in the United States. I know there's a city, a state, a monument, something here in the USA that you would love to check out. 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
3: 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I would like to take my wife to St. Louis.
1: Okay. You're going to get that $2,500, and he says he's going to take his wife to St. Louis. St. Louis has some amazing, beautiful, the big arch. Yeah, so they got some, yeah, and good food in St. Louis as well. So that's a great place to go. We want you to go wherever it is you want to go. How about that? 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
1: That's for you, Miss Lizzie in Mississippi. She likes that John P. Key and Friends with Life and Favor. Happy Tuesday to you and yours. It's James Fortune and In the Room.

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1: It's the latest single from James Fortune and In the Room. I'm Tracy Bethay, and are you one of the millions of Americans who are already planning for your 4th of July holiday?
2: Yeah.
1: And most of us grilling. Yeah. That's something that we will be doing, or someone else will be doing, right? Grilling. Mm-hmm. Millions of Americans. But according to the latest survey from the Cleveland Clinic, millions of Americans get food poisoning each year. Dealing with food safety when it comes to grilling. So it's that time of the year, and they say, listen, you need to be careful about how you marinate your food ahead of time and make sure that you're doing it in the refrigerator. Don't let it just sit at room temperature while you are marinating it. That's a big problem that is causing food poisoning each year. The organization says don't use the same cutting board or knives for raw meat and vegetables. Now, I don't do that. I'm very particular about that. Yep. Also, the U.S. Department of Agriculture says that beef, steaks, pork chops, and roasts, they should all be heated to 145 degrees inside, while ground meats should be cooked to 106 degrees and ground poultry to 165 degrees. Yeah. So that's something to think about. Food poisoning and, you know, marinating your food, leaving it outside. And also when you put all that food out, after you all eat, you just let it sit there.

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1: It's music from Jonathan McReynolds along with Jamal Roberts and Steel. I'm Tracy Bethay, glad to be in your company on a beautiful Tuesday. It is National Call Your Doctor Day. 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Prostate exam. 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Today is National Call Your Doctor Day. On the way, more of your favorite gospel hits, that's right. Got some Pastor Mike Jr. on the way. CC Winans is coming up with Goodness of God, and CC Winans is coming up this hour in the gospel truth and gospel news, honey.
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0: And remember, God is working for you behind the scenes. God knows you're tired, and he knows you have tried your best. He understands your anxieties about the future. He's been watching over you and sees your perseverance and never give up spirit. No matter how things seem now, you will succeed. All right, I'm going to let you know what Miss Cassie had to say tomorrow after I do this quick two-step. It's always a happy time on A Good Morning with Mourette on Heaven 600.
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1: 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Bishop Brown wrote this song for me. Hallelujah.

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1: It's music from Beverly Crawford and He's Done Enough. I'm Tracy Bethea, glad to be in your company. Here's the latest single from Ty Trivet and Holy You.

0: 7600. That's the latest single from Ty Tribbett and Holy You. Talk about a great song. Speaking of Ty Tribbett, yeah, I gotta give a shout out to Ty because he's about to record live next weekend in the DC area. It's gonna be a live, amazing recording, and I can't wait. I mean, it's sold out within days. And hey, that's just what Ty Tribbett does, right? I'm Tracy Bethea. So glad to be in your company on this beautiful Tuesday. And coming up next hour, we've got more of your favorite gospel hits. Yeah, still to come, music from the Clark Sisters. Donna Lawrence is standing by. And the latest single from Ricky Dillard with Open My Eyes.
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7600, hey, it's Tracy Bethay. 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

0: Heaven 600, Baltimore's Good News Station. The legendary Clark sisters, blessed and highly favored. I'm Tracy Bethay, glad to be in your company. Got the choir master Ricky Dillard on the way, and we sang this church this past Sunday. The choir was in the choir stand singing this one from Donald Lawrence and Never Seen the Righteous Forsaken.
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1: It's music from Ricky Dillard, the choir master, and the song says, Lord, open my eyes. I'm Tracy Rethay, glad to be in your company. 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
2: 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Just remind

Heaven 600, Baltimore's Good News Station. It's music from Shirley Caesar and Anthony Hamilton. It's all right. It's okay. I'm Tracy Bethay. Glad to be in your company. Got your birthdays coming up. Here's PJ Morton with Mercy.

0: Baltimore's Good News Station is Heaven 600. This is the latest single from PJ Morton. It's called Mercy. And you know, we featured it a couple of months ago as a world premiere, and you all love this song, and yeah, that's why it was a world premiere. And speaking of, stay tuned. Toward the end of this month, we have another exclusive iHeart Gospel world premiere from one of your favorite gospel artists. I know you say, don't tease me, Tracy. I promise I'll let you know soon. But yep, it's coming up toward the end of this month. I'm Tracy Bethea, delighted to be in your company on this beautiful Tuesday. We've got some birthdays to celebrate. Mike Jones is celebrating on today. Blessings to you. Gospel recording artist B.J. Williams, that's my brother in the ATL. Happy birthday, Chase. Jesse V. Johnson is celebrating along with Sandra Hammer-Smith. Happy birthday to you. Francine Simon is celebrating along with Shirley Williams, Christine Young, Demetrius Bain. And maybe you've got a birthday or an anniversary on today. Listen, we just want to say blessings to you.
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Evan 600. Well, he's got new music on the way. That is music from Anthony Brown and Group Therapy with Blessings on Top of Blessings. Brent Jones and Praising the Choir Stand is on the way. It's music from Doug Williams and Living Testimony.

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0: 7600. We ain't playing. It's music from Brent Jones and Praise and the Choir Stand. I'm Tracy Bethay, glad to be in your company. I hope you are enjoying your wonderful Tuesday. Headed over to the Talkback feature on the iHeartRadio app. Who's checking in on today?
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0: Oh, thanks so much for checking in on today. 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And now you can even play contests. 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Come on here. The lyrics button and then the talk back button, that little red microphone that you push and you start talking. I'm telling you, you never know. You could be the next person you hear on the radio.
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Evan 600. 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

7600 Baltimore's Good News Station. It's music from Luther Barnes and God's Grace. I'm Tracy, but they glad to be in your company. It's Nia Allen and Lord, I Love You.

0: from Nia Allen. You know, we love Nia's song, Wait, and then also Sunshine. And this one, Lord, I Love You. I'm Tracy Bethea, and I want to say thank you so much for hanging out with me on this beautiful Tuesday on this National Call Your Doctor Day. So don't forget, if you haven't made all of your appointments, your annual appointments, do so right now. And if you have, how about you call and check on a loved one to make sure they've done so as well? Yeah. Listen, I want to get up out of here, but before I do, you know, we got to wind down from work. Today's inspirational quote says, "We may encounter many defeats, but we must never be defeated." Yep. You're going to lose sometime, and it's okay, right? Things don't go as you plan. A lot of times that truly helps us find out who we really are, and it makes us stronger. Yeah. So we may not encounter, you know, or we may encounter, I should say, many defeats, but you cannot and you must not be defeated. You let that minister to your hearts, and thanks so much for listening.
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1: Good afternoon. It's a Testimonial Tuesday. Everybody has one. It's a good report. It's something good that happened that you believe is worthy of sharing. So let's get that done this afternoon. The iHeart Radio app Talk Back Mic. I'm Sonya Blakey. Coming up, we got Lisa Noel Smith Promises. We'll do some Anita Wilson. Right now, it's Richard Smallwood. Classic Total Praise.

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1: Lisa Nell Smith and the Brown Singers Promises picked up several stellar nominations, made it to the final ballot. We'll find out in August when the Saints go to the Stellar Gospel Music Awards how many she's going to pick up. I'm rooting for you, Lisa. I'm Sonya Blakey. Coming up, let's do Anita Wilson Speechless. Bishop Larry Trotter, It's Only a Test. James Fortune in the room, and let's talk about the $2,500 you could win.
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1: 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Right now, it's James Fortune in the room. Yeah.

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1: Coming up, let's do David Daughtry, God is Great, and John P. Key, Jesus is Real. I'm Sonya Blakey, happy that we're together on this Testimonial Tuesday. You ever shouted winning $2,500? Top of the 5 o'clock hours when that cash keyword hits, and you go straight to the website. It's all in honor of America turning 250. Testimony time. Your time to shine. God's time to get the glory. All of us have a testimony. It may be different for each person, but it's still a testimony. It's a good news report. Come on.
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1: Coming up, we got Tamela Mann, Live, Breathe, Fight. We're going to do Smokey Norfolk, I Need You Now. 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Taking your prayer requests, taking your song requests, taking your testimonies. Let's do it.
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1: The Lord made a way, and have you told anybody yet? 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
4: Unlike most folks today, a fellow named Roland Hill used to hate getting his mail. 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Back in Roland's time, delivery costs were always paid for by the person who got the mail. 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Even worse, there was no standard delivery system, so the prices were all over the map. Being clever, Roland decided to change all that. 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Ever since then, the sender of the mail had to pay for delivery, which licked Roland's sticky delivery problem. 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His idea really delivered. With the Success Journal, I'm Chris Whitting.
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2: Hallelujah. Hallelujah. You know, when I think about it, I started in the church as a little girl, 7 years old, and grandmother used to take me to church back in Tulsa, Oklahoma, and I used to sing for the Lord, and I used to sing in the adult choir, and I loved the Lord with all my heart. By the time I was 9 years old, I was gung-ho, and my grandmother even said to me one day, she said, you know, baby, God's going to use you one day. And I didn't know what she meant, but I knew I liked the sound of God using me. By the time I was 11 years old, my mother and father and my five brothers and my little sister, we moved from Tulsa to California. My dad's job has transferred him out here. And by the time I was 12 years old, I found myself in the nightclubs in Los Angeles. My mom and dad used to go to the clubs on the weekends. They didn't know the Lord Jesus. And grandma wasn't around anymore, so we just quit going to church. I was in the nightclubs at 12 years old, and that was the worst place and the last place I needed to be.

I was 13 years old. I had recorded my first single and began to open up for people like Stevie Wonder and Aretha Franklin, B.B. King and Bill Cosby. And I remember opening up for him one time and things began to happen. Hallelujah. Things began to happen all around me. The devil had a trap set. He was going to set me up because, see, I liked it. I liked the money. I was making a lot of money. And I like the glamour. And I like the applause.

I didn't know that Jesus loved me. I didn't know it then. When I was 16 years old, I had had a baby out of wedlock, and by the time I was 17 years old, I left home and joined the cast of Hair, and I began to travel all across the country. I was making more money than my mom and dad put together by then, and things were looking pretty good. Then I was introduced to marijuana. Devil had a trap set. Next thing I know, it was pills. Pills to get up in the morning and pills to go to bed at night. Then it was the alcohol. And then I became very promiscuous and ran around with a lot of people I had no business being with. And one day I was introduced to cocaine. And I know that all drugs are a spirit. But this cocaine became my best friend. And I began to hang out with the devil, and I did everything that I was big and bad enough to do. And I'm not glorifying him. I'm just letting him know that I don't belong to you. Hallelujah. I've been set free. Hallelujah. Glory to God. I went on for about 12 years of my life, and I traveled with people, and I worked with Chaka Khan and Rufus, and I worked with Captain and Tennille and all the people in the studios, and I was good at my job, and I was quick, and I could demand double, triple scale, and I went to work, and I was high every day.

One time when I was in Houston, Texas, I met a man there, and I was getting ready to go on the road with Chaka Khan, and there was a group going on the road with us, Heatwave, and they had a man working with them, and he was doing their lights, and I didn't know this, but I met him on the road, and he was a nice guy, and you never would know it to look at him, but he was also, not only was a light director, but he was a cocaine dealer. See, devil knows how to really do it. So we began to be friends, and we began to date, I began to get all the cocaine I wanted for free. How many of you know it wasn't for free? But we came home, me and this young man, and we began to live together, and he was still selling drugs, and I began to make drops for him. I was dropping off cocaine and making a lot of foolish turns in my life, and my life began to do this spiral, downward spiral. I was going to hell. One night as I was getting loaded, I began to pass out. And my head hit the wall, boom, and I began to slide down the wall. And as I came to, all of my bodily fluids were doing

0: wasn't a couple of days later that I was watching Christian television. And Grandma tells me she was laying on her face during this time, and she had been fasting for 2 weeks and just calling on the name of Jesus. Save my granddaughter. Save my granddaughter, Jesus. I watched Christian TV one night, and it was as if God himself said, that's enough. And he rebuked the devil from me long enough for me to make an intelligent decision. And I said, Jesus, I know you're real. If you'll just take all of this away from me, take all of the drugs, take them away, I'm tired. And I want you to know that instantly I was set free. Instantly I was delivered. Hallelujah. Glory. Hallelujah. This was on a Friday night. And I want you to know that not only did God save and deliver me and set me free, but he saved that drug dealer, and he's my husband tonight, James Bailey. Hallelujah. Hey, he comes by here. Here I am. Yes, he does. Glory.
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1: That's the word of God. We got to give thanks in all circumstances. Happy Testimonial Tuesday. I'm Sonia Blakey. Just ahead, Jonathan McReynolds with Still. Going to do Donnie McClurkin Better After a While. Here's Kirk Franklin.

0: Heaven 600.
1: Coming up, the Reed's Temple Choir, I Am Blessed. And what else? Blessed by the Best. Also, we'll do Tiny McClurk and Better After a While. And the latest from Pastor Mike Jr., Turn It Around. It's Sonya Blakey. If God turned it around in any kind of way, that's a testimony. You didn't do it. He did it. That's a testimony. Doesn't matter what age you are. God can do what he can do. Hit me up, the iHeartRadio app. Tap that red talkback, Mike.
2: So if you missed a Good Morning with Morette, here's what you missed. Just reminding you of our scripture for today. Our focus this week is on serving God. Our scripture today is John 12, 26. It says, if anyone serves me, he must follow me. And where I am,

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1: Coming up, Erica Kembo. She was in that movie on Lifetime. Did you check it out? We got to talk about that at some point. Congratulations, Erica Kembo. She's coming up. Trust and Obey. Also, Norman Hutchins' Battlefield. It's Sonya Blakey. Some days it feels like you're in a battle, right? But ultimately, the battle is Allure's, but we just got to show up. You know, life is not easy. Those experiences make us greater. It grows us. We're taking those testimonies this afternoon. The iHeartRadio app, that red talkback mic. Yep, that's what you need to do. Tap it.
2: If it had not been for the Lord on my side, 3 weeks ago, the surgeons need to go in and take out a cyst out of my head. I mean, cut into my head while I was awake. But if it had not been for the Lord on my side, where would I be?
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1: Till we get Ricky Dillon, open my eyes. It's Sonya Blakey and it's testimony time.
2: I just praise God to be alive and to be here another day. And my mother and my father are the heart in my life. My dad is still with us, even though he's been ill. So that's my testimony.
1: Praise God. 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

0: Heaven 600.
1: Coming up, Fred Hammond, Win the Spirits. Jonathan Nelson manifests JJ Harris to No Reason to Fear. It's Sonya Blakey. Let's talk about that time where fear creeped in, but you pushed past it. What is it? Fear is false evidence appearing real. It'll try to block you. It'll try to cripple you. But today I declare all of us will push past our fear so we can be who God has called us to be. Come on and testify.
2: So if you missed a Good Morning with Morette, here's what you missed. Just reminding you of our scripture for today. Our focus this week is on serving God. Our scripture today is John 12:26. It says, if anyone serves me, he must follow me. And where I am,

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As I attempt to do God's work by people who call themselves saints.

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1: All things work together, what, for the good of those that love him, that are called according to his purpose. Hallelujah, Dottie Peoples. I'm Sonya Blakey right now. New music from Ty Tribbett. Holy.

0: Baltimore's Heaven 600.
1: That's the latest from Ty Trippett. It's called Holy You. We're going to close it out with Judith Christie McAllister, Like the Dew. Marvin Sapp never would have made it. Thank you so much for being a part of the afternoon show. Cannot do what I do without you. My name is Sonia Blakey. You can connect with me on all social media platforms. Sonia Blakey, and also download the free iHeartRadio app so you can talk back to me. Leave me a message. Birthday shout-outs, anniversaries. I want to celebrate you every afternoon. 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Tap it. You get 30 seconds, and it comes straight to me. Enjoy the rest of your Tuesday. We're back together tomorrow, Lord willing, for a winning Wednesday.
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2: Welcome, welcome. The Wisdom Center Church welcomes you again to Bible Moments with Mike Murdoch. 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And now, Dr. Mike Murdoch.
3: Father, we come into your presence tonight full of memories of your goodness as this month here on the radio I share my life story, miracles that happen, the influence Jimmy Swaggart, Lester Sumrall, Oral Roberts, even Billy Graham had on my life. As I share some of my mistakes this month, use my mistakes to protect my radio family. Father, I ask you especially to stir up a passion to read the Bible. In Jesus' name. Family, I'm not going to be singing this week on my piano here. It's a few feet away, but I really feel impressed to share my life story and while I can. 80 years old is another world. Someone asked me, what's the biggest breakthrough in your thinking since you turned in your 80s here? The biggest thought that stays in my mind is how out of all my teachers, none of them duplicated what the other one said. What Jimmy Swaggart told me never came out of my father's mouth. What my daddy taught me for 18 years, I was never told by Oral Roberts. And I understand now more than ever Solomon's writing, in the multitude of counselors, there is safety. He didn't say there was agreement. He said there was safety. And I want to remind you of Proverbs 1, where Solomon said, a wise person is a listener. What are the keys that stand out to me? Oh, by the way, don't forget your book. It's free. And it's book 41, the 41 scriptures I wish all my friends knew. I've read the Bible through over 100 times. If there were 41 scriptures I would want you to know, it's in this book. You have a pen handy? If you have a pen, it's book 41. I number my books. I've written over 1,000. 500 are available, by the way. Only $2 each. Download. In 2 minutes, you can have a book that took me 19 years to write, such as The Solomon Secrets, the richest man who ever lived. I studied Solomon's life 19 years. You can get his book on the Mike Murdoch Books website. Mike Murdoch, MURDOCK.com. Mike Murdoch Books. Hundreds of books are only $2. Some are free. Revelation 1:3 says, blessed is the man that reads. He didn't say blessed is the man that works hard. He said, blessed is the man who will read. They're available. The book is book 41. I number my books, books 41. And here's the phone number if you want to write it down. It's, I'll try to repeat it before I leave you. 41 Send Book, S-E-N-D, book. 41 Send Book. I try to write a book every month and I send them out as a seed from my life in my ministry. Some people sell, Mike sows. Okay. When I was 4 years old, my father had a children's pastor named Lillian Logan. I was four, and every Sunday, I went after church to their house because she had children. Emery, Ernest, Darlene, Kathy. She had several children. Her name was Lillian Logan. She was Cajun French. And here's how she talked. Michael Dean, my name is Michael Dean, D-E-A-N, Murdoch, Michael Dean. Michael Dean, Shay, God's going to use you, Shay. Michael Dean, you're going to preach all over the world, Michael Dean. And I followed her around in my dad's church, 1106 Park Avenue, Orange, Texas. Full Gospel Temple in Orange, Texas. It's about 35 miles from my birthplace, Lake Charles. That's all I heard for 4 years. From 4 years old to 8 years old. That's all I heard her say. Michael Dean, Sha, which is like baby, sweetheart. Michael Dean, Sha, you're going to preach this gospel all over the world. I heard that for four nonstop years. Wisdom Key. Many of you know that I have over, my staff said they counted over 35,000 wisdom keys in my 500 books. But one of the wisdom keys is what you hear decides what you feel. What you feel decides what you believe. What you believe, you look for. I heard that for 4 years nonstop. She had twins called David and Charles. She had twin boys in her family. We ate lunch every day together. I was 4 to 8 years old. What you hear about yourself matters. What you're told about yourself matters. I have a book on be real careful about listening to your enemies talk to you. You'll change what you believe about yourself. For 3 days in Baltimore, Maryland, God spoke to me about the word self-portrait. You will always act like the person you think you are. You will always act like the person you think you are. In one of my books, I share that your self-portrait decides your conduct. The way you see yourself. One of the worst things about sin is that it changes the faith you have in yourself. Sin changes who you think you are. At 9 years old, I laid on my dad's church platform crying. I was nine. And I'm going to sing the little song to you, the first song I ever wrote. This is it. Brother Mike How can you at 80 years old still remember what you wrote at 9? Words are everything to me. Words are everything to me. I take words really, really seriously. That's why a man will write hundreds of books. I'm very serious about what I believe. Very. And this is the first song I ever wrote. Be not discouraged when life seems so hard. Jesus is with you. He is our Lord. When things go against you, do not turn back. Just pray to the Father. He'll take care of that. 9 years old. Here's a chorus. Shout victory. You are set free from the bonds of Satan. Inhale. You are set free by the one on Calvary. His name is Jesus, our Lord, our Comforter. 9 years old. We moved from Orange, Texas. My dad's church was next to a Dairy Queen. I could think of many illustrations about Mother talking to us on the way to church. Four sisters and two brothers, seven children who lived, and Daddy built seven churches in seven cities. We moved to a little town called Franklin. And Daddy wanted to build a full gospel church everywhere there was not a full gospel message. He had a tent he had bought from his brother Earl. And he picked up 2 to 4 ladies every Sunday and every Tuesday night and every Thursday night and brought them to the tent revival before he built the church. Guess who was one of his first converts that came to Christ? Grandma Duplantis. Jesse Duplantis' mother. I could tell her no. I could spend a whole program on me and Jesse's talking about. He always says, Michael, the Duplantis and Murdochs are forever tied together. He's one of the greatest preachers I know of and certainly the happiest preacher I was ever around. Jesse Duplantis. Pure gold. But his grandmother would be picked up by my father. I sat in the front seat with Daddy and looked back and talked to his grandmother and another lady, both of them elderly. And in Franklin, Louisiana, I experienced the Holy Spirit baptism for the first time in my life. I was 10 years old. Paul Cormier and his wife, Alice, were evangelists. And on a Sunday night, they started the church. She sat in front of me on the floor and said, Michael, we're not leaving here till you pray in tongues, until you receive the baptism of the Holy Ghost. Oh, wow, a little scary. I didn't know what I was supposed to do. But for 40 minutes, Alice Cormier and her husband laid hands on me and prayed. At the end of about 40 minutes, I suddenly began to speak in other tongues. when I was 15, I asked the Lord to confirm it, and he did in a church called Sabine Tabernacle in Beaumont, Texas. A great pastor named Harry Hodge. And that was quite another story. Your experience with God can become a relationship with God if you'll stay close. Having an encounter with God does not really mean that you have a relationship with God. But that experience with God is like a golden door, and you walk through it, and you can build on that experience like you build on friendships. I was 15 years old, and Harry Hodge was throwing a towel that he called a mantle on people's shoulder. People would fall everywhere. He'd throw the mantle on, they'd fall flat on their back. So when he came to me, I was hoping that would happen. But it didn't. I've never been slain under the power of the Holy Spirit. All the preachers where that happened to, I'd stand in line, stand again, go stand in line. I never fell slain in the power of the Spirit. But when he threw the towel on me, the prayer language, the tongues came back on me. And I began, like the fire of God began to burn in me. The prayer language is very real. You may be from another denomination or another teaching. Just because you haven't experienced it doesn't mean it's not so. Their prayer language is very, very, very real. On July the 13th, 1994, what's that, about 32 years ago? On a Wednesday morning at 7 o'clock, I woke up in love with the Holy Spirit. Had three experiences with him. One of him across the room, then across the room from my prayer place. I fell in love with the Holy Spirit that day. I cried for 8 hours. For 8 hours. I wrote song after song. There is nobody like you. Sweet Holy Spirit, there is nobody like you. I wrote a song that's one of my favorite of the thousands God's given me. I love your word, Lord. I love your word. I love your word, Lord. I love your word. It is my shelter in times of storm. It's my wisdom when things go wrong. It's my constant song. I love your word. I'm not sitting at my piano. It's about 4 feet over here. But this week I'm focusing on my life story. And so give me time to. There'll be other days for singing and worshiping, but just be patient with me. I wrote a song that I love, says, I never get tired of your presence. I never get tired of loving you. Listening, singing, you're the only thing I want to do. I never get tired of your presence. I love that song. But I begin to write love songs. Several years ago, I counted over 1,000 love songs I had written to the Holy Spirit. That's unbelievable. Unbelievable. But he put songs inside me. Let me make something really clear. I have never, for one second, ever thought I was a singer. But the heart of a psalmist burns in me. The heart of a psalmist burns in me. When you lay on your bed at night and write 35 brand new songs, that's a grace. That's a different kind of anointing. I told the Lord more than one time the last few weeks. I said, Lord, I don't know why you're giving me these songs, but I love them. And I hope I can stay on the radio long enough to sing a lot of them. I really do. I love that song, I Never Get Tired of Your Presence. Your word is healing me. Oh, your word is healing me. Cleansing my mind, correcting my goals, healing my wounds, making me whole. Your word is healing me. I was 19 years old, sitting in a little town in Louisiana, in Jimmy Swaggart's daddy's home, and he and his wife, Frances, were talking to me, little Donnie, their little boy about 2 years old or so. And Jimmy looked at me and says, I was 19, I'd been in the field, evangelistic field for 1 year. He said, you're singing these songs, you're playing the piano in your crusades, aren't you? I said, no, sir, no, sir, no, sir. I said, I don't want to be known as a pianist. I said, piano players are sissies. I want to be known as an evangelist. I still remember sitting there looking at him with my fist in the air. I said, I want to be known as an evangelist. And he nodded. He said, I understand. But he said, the people really want to know who you are when you go to their churches. I'd never talked to an evangelist before in my life. I was 19. He's 12 years older than me. By the way, we talked a long time, a few hours before his passing. I thanked him for all of his goodness and opening up doors for me. By the way, he kept saying, you need to be on 10 more radio stations. You need to be on 10 more. I'm going to try to get you on 10 more stations. That hasn't happened, but I want to say this. If you know anyone that will help me get on the radio, I would love to buy some more time, if possible, to be on the radio. But he said, you need to be singing. You need to be playing the piano live in your services. I said, what? He said, they want to know who you are. And because of that, at 80 years old today, I'm still playing the piano. It's because of Jimmy Swaggart. When I was 17 years old, I preached a rally at his father's church, Louisiana. And his Jimmy Swaggart's sister came running up to me. You sound just like my brother, Jimmy. I said, I've never heard of Jimmy. And his dad says, was standing at my table with, I had one little record album I was selling for a dollar or two. He says, you know my son Jimmy, don't I? I said, no, I've never heard of him. I was 17. He said, well, if Jimmy was here, he'd be taking down everybody's name and address. I said, why? He said, every time he writes, does a new album, he sends a letter to 5,000 people and they order his new album. I said, well, that's nice. And because of that conversation with Jimmy Swaggart's father, I started taking people's names and addresses and started my little mailing list. I never heard of a mailing list in my life, but Jimmy Swaggart's father pushed me and urged me to tell everybody when I had written a new song or when I had a new album. The Jimmy Swaggart family was a magnificent blessing through the years. I'll tell you more of that tomorrow night. Father, thank you for these moments as I begin to tell my story. Father, there are 66 books in the Bible. And I'm asking you to give me 66 partners to join Bible 500 in the next 60 days. 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I don't know what their seed will be. 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I put on a beautiful ebook reader. 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